0: 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Los Raiders de Las Vegas, con récord de 3-0. Viéndose las caras con los jefes que tienen marca de 3-0. Vamos a la presentación de Leo Aragús.
1: Victory over Kansas City. It was the first of 51 games in which he donned the famed silver and black. Before establishing himself in the NFL, this proud son of Mexican immigrants worked as a substitute teacher in Texas. He went on to become one of the Raiders' most productive specialists, punting 280 times for more than 12,000 yards. 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